This hour's $1 million pop quiz is getting closer. Hit up kiss.com.au to play. Then keep it Kiss. Mwah. We're revealing answers in 10 minutes.

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Millionaire. Give us your name now at kiss.com.au and keep it KISS. Mwah. We drop more answers to this hour's pop quiz in 10 minutes.

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0: And you let her go.
1: With Passenger. And Robin, Kip and Corey Oates back in breakfast. But what about a bit of Starship? Yeah, I can see it. The big hair, the shoulder pads. We got to transport to the 80s with We Built This City inside the next 10 minutes.
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3: We have a strapping contestant right now by the name of Taylor. How you doing, brother?
4: Good, thanks. How are you?

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Hit up kiss.com.au to play. Then keep it Kiss. Mwah. We're revealing answers in 10 minutes. If you

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It's hard to say that I'd rather stay awake when I'm asleep, because my dreams are bursting out.

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I said it.

0: Eric Carmen, Hungry Eyes, it's Robin, Kip and Corey Oates on KISS 97.3. We're still in our Milton studios. We are not yet in hiding, but hide and seek is coming up. It's imminent.
1: Something happened yesterday that we need to discuss, and just knowing you two the way that I do, it would have passed you by. But it's kind of important.
0: Okay.
1: All included in what's going to happen with hide and seek. And of course, if you don't know, we will go into hiding sometime very soon.

0: donate the gift?
1: Oh, yeah, he's still got them in a jar.
2: Does your dog frown at you every time that he sees them?
1: Yeah, Hank's real special.
3: Oh. Yeah. I mean, I guess, like, you could go, the old Egyptian things, when they had the eunuchs, they used to keep them if they were kind so that you could be buried whole.
1: Oh, really?
3: So, yes, at least when Hank goes.
2: He can have him back.
0: But apparently, Karen, our wonderful audio producer, has a story to top them all.
4: Yeah, so I have a friend whose mum not only kept the baby teeth, the first haircut, but kept and still has, through multiple interstate moves, his foreskin from when he was circumcised.
3: What?
4: Yeah, still has it.
3: Kept the foreskin.
0: What does that look like?
4: Yeah. It just looks like a little. It's like a little rubber band, basically. Band. Like, same kind of colour.
0: It's not big. Like, it.
4: I mean, it was from a baby. So
3: yeah,
4: it's like.
3: Baby, yeah.
0: Baby but is it size? Shrunk?
4: Oh, I mean, probably because it's dried out.
3: Yeah, it wouldn't be elastic anymore.
4: It's not too bad.
3: You can't use it as a hair tie if that's what you're wondering, Robert. No.
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12: Brisbane traffic. It's Travis looking over Brisbane with a multi-vehicle crash in the Mount Lindsay Highway northbound from Johnson Road. Parkinson traffic's back to Crest Road. There's a multi-vehicle crash in the Logan Motorway eastbound left shoulder before Drews Road, Tanimera, and a two-vehicle nose to tail on the M1 southbound left shoulder up to Rochdale Road. Springwood traffic back to the Gateway Motorway. 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To the Kiss Car, sunny with light southwesterly winds, so a little chilly heading for 24, sitting on 17. With Robin, Kip and Corey Oates in the morning on Kiss.
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22: Now.
4: Morning, I'm Jess Kennedy. One hotel needs to be built each month between now and the 2032 Olympics if we're to meet visitor demand for the Games. The Property Council of Australia finding we're set to fall short by more than 11,000 rooms or roughly 56 hotels. Charges have been laid after a Bunnings store in Newstead was evacuated due to an alleged bomb threat. A 12-year-old boy is charged with bomb hoax and using carriage service to menace, harass and intimidate. We're being reminded to make sure our vaccinations are up to date as diphtheria spreads to more states. There have been 223 cases recorded this year, including 5 in Queensland. The serious bacterial infection can affect the nose, throat, airways or skin. And the opposition's rejecting the government's claims that changes to property taxes will only have a modest impact on rents. Treasury modelling suggests the weekly impact will be around $2 a week, but National Senate leader Bridget McKenzie's told Seven that figure can't be trusted.
23: Rents will not just increase by $2 as the minister is attempting to persuade us. This will be another broken promise.
4: Your sport check in a sec. Tight end star AJ Brimson says he's over the moon to be heading to Las Vegas for next year's NRL season opener. The tight end's one of four teams who have been locked in for the Sin City showpiece. Brimson says it's a huge moment for the club.
24: I just think it's just good to get our club out there. I think, we're probably not the biggest name brand team in the comp, so I think just getting us out there on the other side of the world, obviously it's good for America, but it'll be good for back home too.
4: The Kiss Cast is next.
25: Winter is different at Brisbane Racing Club, and this is our season. Book now for Ladbrokes Stradbroke season with 7 epic race days across May and June.
4: Sunny on the Kiss Cast, reaching a top of 24 degrees. Mostly sunny tomorrow, hitting 23. Right now it's 16 at Wacol, 16 at Jindalee. 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
3: 8.06, we've got a magic moment from State of Origin from Game 1 in 1994. Rabs Warren in commentary. When you hear it, get on the phone, 131065, and that'll give you a 1 in 5 chance of heading down to Sydney for Game 1 State of Origin. Flights, accommodation, all taken care of. So 131065 when you hear it.
0: Weren't you born in 94?
2: Yeah.
3: Oh.
0: Yeah.
2: What a year. Magical things happen that year.
3: Yep. Right now, we need you on the phone for cash or crash. $1,000 on the line. All you got to do is answer 3 questions. So if you want to play, let's go. 131065. We'll do it after this. Ed Sheeran, Shape of You. It's Robin, Kip and Corey Oates on Kiss 97.3.

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